0: Der beste Feierabend der Woche. 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
1: Did you take a wrong turn to pass me by? Or did you mean to walk past and catch my eye? 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Then I took a chance and asked you out. 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I was falling faster than the speed of light.

0: DAW. So klingt zu Hause.
1: Love is a word I don't understand. The simplest sound, four letters. Whatever it was, I'm over it now.

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Generation on the move. 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

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Listen to the mariachi play at midnight. Are you with me? Are you with me?

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You mud black, dry diddle-diddle, we all like to dance to a hillbilly fiddle. 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Stand, stand, jump into when the music starts rocking. Nobody's blue. Find a little rhythm with a solid sound. A boogie and a jump called the Birmingham Bound. 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

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Nobody's blue. 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

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When the music starts rocking, nobody's blue. 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
1: 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One day, this nation will rise up, live out the meaning of its creed. We hold these truths to be self-evident, that all men are created equal.